afraid to lose. What is it you're thinking that will happen if you do? What are you so afraid to lose? What is it you're thinking that will happen?

0: ganzen Welt Hit dargebracht. 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Und wer kennt diese Musik nicht? Informationen folgen.
1: Yeah, Breaker 19, this here's a rubber duck. You got a copy on me, Big Ben, come on. Yeah, 10-4, Big Ben, for sure. By golly, it's clean, clear to Flagtown, come on. Yeah, it's a big 10-4 there, Big Ben. Yeah, we definitely got the front door, good buddy. Mercy sakes alive, looks like we've got us a convoy.
2: It was the dark of the moon on the 6th of June in a Kenworth pulling logs. Cab over Pete with a reefer on and a Jimmy hauling hogs. We is heading for Bear on I-10 about a mile out of Shaky Town. I says, Pigpen, this here's a rubber duck and I'm about to put the hammer down.

0: here's a duck, and you want to back off them hogs? 10-4, about 5 miles or so. 10, roger, them hogs is getting intense up here.
1: By the time we got into Tulsa Town, we had 85 trucks in all. But they's a roadblock up on the Cloverleaf, and them bears was wall to wall. Yeah, them Smokies as thick as bugs on a bumper. They even had a bear in the air. I says, calling all trucks, this here is the duck. We about to go a-hunting

0: Big Ben. 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Yeah, them hulk is starting to close up my sinuses. Mercy sakes, you better back off another 10.
1: Well, we rolled up Interstate 44 like a rocket sled on rails. We tore up all of our swindle sheets and left them sitting on the scales. By the time we hit that shy town, them bears was getting smart. They'd brought up some reinforcements from the Illinois National Guard. There's armored cars and tanks and jeeps and rigs of every size. Yeah, them chicken coops was full of bears and choppers filled the skies. Well, we shot the line, we went for broke with 1,000 screaming trucks and 11 long-haired friends of Jesus in a chartreuse microbus.
0: Hey, rubber duck to sodbuster. Come on there, you 10-4 sodbuster. Listen, you want to put that microbus in behind that suicide jockey? Yeah, he's hauling dynamite, and he needs all the help he can get.
1: Well, we laid a strip for the Jersey Shore and prepared to cross the line. I could see the bridge was lined with bears, but it didn't have a doggone dime. I says, Pigpen, this here's a rubber duck. We just ain't going to pay no toll. So we crashed the gate doing 98. I says, let them truckers roll.

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0: contact Chino. Up like seven, up like seven. We run the place 24/7, 7 to 11. Right now me up. Up like seven.
1: Love the ghetto youth for them achievement.
2: Yeah, yeah.
1: Don't fight it, happy for them.
2: No, no, no.

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Him always try going on my phone a while ago. Me don't want to him, because all him try hard to find out what's going on.

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1: Yo, yo.
0: Yeah, yeah. Yo, Ida.
1: Spanny hard.
0: Yo, cuz.
1: Sub machine. 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
1: Big love. 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
0: Mm-hmm.
1: With the girl, I'm rich.

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Try not tell me now where you come from, cause you just make me know how far you gone there. Fool a parry, chop in a waste, pussy will see it and so last you somewhere. 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

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Huh? 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Huh? 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Bitch ass nigga. What?

0: Wait a minute. Who does it?
1: Motherfucking Easy does it.
0: But how does he do it?
2: Easy does it, do it easy. That's what I'm doing.
0: Stop! Man, what you gonna do now?
1: Now I'ma break it.

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I'm always too busy dreaming. Well, maybe I should wake up instead. A lot of things I regret, but I just say I forget.

0: I'm not giving up yet.
1: I'm not giving up yet.
2: I'm not giving up yet.
3: I'm not giving up yet.
4: He sees you. I'm not giving up yet.
5: Keep it small.

0: not giving up yet.
1: Many people have pains in their lives. They've been so disappointed, so broken, almost lost the desire to even live. Been rejected many times, I've been disappointed many times, I've been failed many times. Whether you're going through darkness, there's a future, there's a way forward, there's hope.
2: Well, how I do
1: we will
2: this.
1: Make it.
2: I'm not giving up.
1: We will make it.
2: I'm not giving up.
3: I'm not giving up yet.
4: I'm not giving up yet.
2: Don't know how I'll get there. I'm not giving up.
5: Not giving up yet.
2: I'm not giving up.
6: I'm not giving up yet.